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2: Hit it. This ain't no disco. 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

Legend 1029, how is your weekend going? I know, it's sweater weather. I had to do it. I'm sorry. I know. We're reaching a high of 18 degrees today in Hamilton.

1029. I'm not sure why this trend is even back. I don't know, Dave. Do you remember this as a kid? It's the old salty sweet snack hack. It's putting peanuts in your Coke. People are doing it on social media. I don't, like, why? You can eat it alongside your Coca-Cola or your Pepsi or whatever. I just, again, why? The weirdest trend ever.

This is Legend 1029. I'm Taylor Kay with you on your Saturday. And apparently there is a parenting hack. Yelling Jessica can stop toddler tantrums instantly. It seems ridiculous. People are doing this on social live and it's weird. But I wonder if you just yelled any name and they would stop, like other than your child's name. Bizarre. Try it. Slip into my DMs. I would love to see it work. But also, I will say it's creepy. Some people are making their kids upset on purpose to try this trend. Please don't do that.

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